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2: Don't you love it? 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

Walter Becker and Donald Fagen wrote this song. It comes from the LP called Ajar. It features Steely Dan, and what a beauty it is. Goes under the title of

re-released as a single, Peg from Steely Dan. A little bit of class here to take us up to news time from Andrew Lloyd Webber, his brother Julian on cello, and a touch of the Paganinis.

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1: News in brief. Israel's defense minister has issued a warning to Syria after a raid by Palestinian guerrillas into Israel resulted in at least 26 people being killed and 70 injured. 8 South American coffee-producing countries have suspended coffee sales indefinitely in an attempt to stop the fall in international prices. Police are searching for a gang of youths who burnt and beat up a 13-year-old girl after an all-night party in Brixton, South London. Bubbles, the two-ton hippo which escaped from the Californian Safari Park 19 days ago, died from suffocation after being knocked unconscious by tranquilizing darts. A detective is in a serious condition in hospital after being shot by a gunman who later killed himself in a flat in Bethnal Green, London. That's the news in brief. We'll have the weather word for you in just a moment. In today's Sunday Mirror, Bianca Jagger, the girl from a banana republic whose beauty and personality took her into the life of the international jet set, how she won wealth and fame, and Mick Jagger, and the intriguing mysteries of her unusual life. How she won wealth and fame, and Mick Jagger, and the intriguing mysteries of her unusual life. See the marvellous Sunday Mirror today. And this is the weather word for the UK. There'll be sunny intervals and scattered showers with an expected high of 10 degrees centigrade. News and weather together. Your editor in London for the Sunday Mirror, Sid Hollands. Thank you very much, Sid. Good night to you. Or good morning, shall we say, huh?

love. Love songs. The greatest love songs. The greatest love songs ever aired. That's your program until 3 o'clock in the morning. A program coming to you from Luxembourg with love.

Are you in the mood? Of course you are. 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Samantha Sang. From the land of Aussie. 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I think you know it. So

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0: Well, that was the first time we played those songs in front of people since we played them in the studio 25 years ago. My Buggles partner, Jeffrey Downes. And early Buggle, Bruce Woolley. The three of us wrote the song. Linda Allen and Debbie Doss, who also sang on the record. And Paul Robinson played the drums on the record.
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0: play back by 3 weeks. Don Williams, and I Believe in You. Now, time for me to do the boogity shoot, take all my records and throw them in the pickup. Read you some news. And then make sure Bob Stewart gets everything fired up. Now, let me warn you, I'm coming back on your radio tomorrow night at 9 o'clock to run down Radio Luxembourg's Top 30, which we always do on Saturday nights between 9 o'clock and 11 o'clock. And then between 11 and 12, I'll zero in on the Golden Hour with you as well. So tell everybody you know. Be the first on your block. And between now and then, I want y'all to hold on to what y'all got till y'all get what y'all want. Don't get lost, killed, or caught. Don't let your love light outshine your headlight. And never forget, he who shall, so shall he who. Precisely by my Seiko quartz wristwatch throughout Great Britain, it's exactly 1 o'clock.
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0: Benny Brown at 1 o'clock with Radio Luxembourg's news headlines. British Steel have announced details of the cutbacks they plan to make in the industry. They include at least 20,000 redundancies, the closure of one of their major plants in Scunthorpe, and the partial closure of 8 other plants. The long-awaited cut in the mortgage rate has finally been announced, and it'll come into effect next month. The new rate is 14%. That's a drop of 1%. For the average borrower, that's likely to mean £10 less to pay every month. For the third time in a year, the price of a pint of milk is to increase. It will go up in January from 17 pence to 18 and a half pence. The head of the British raincoat empire, Gannex, has been sent to jail for 10 months at Leeds Crown Court. He's Lord Kagan, who was arrested after leaving the country. He pleaded guilty to 4 charges of theft and 3 of false accounting. And finally, in the news headlines at 1, it's been confirmed that Pope John Paul is to visit the Philippines and Japan in February. He'll also be making a second trip to France later in 1981. Radio Luxembourg radar weather for the weekend. It will remain cloudy on Saturday with some light rain in the morning at first. However, becoming brighter with some sunshiny spells as the day goes on. Maximum temperature tomorrow predicted to reach 50 degrees Fahrenheit. That's 10 centigrades. From around the world, around the country, around the block, and up your alley, Benny Brown at 1 o'clock with Radio Luxembourg news headlines.

Da-da-da-da-da-da-da-da. I'm the Saddle of the Police Power playing on Radio Luxembourg for you this week, every single hour. Got to say thank you to Benny Brown, BB, for swinging through since, o'clock. And not only that, he did a dynamite swizzling show there, and there will be a meeting of the Benny Brown fan club.

0: 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And so we come to the end of our programs in English for today. We sincerely hope that you've enjoyed the music you've heard and that you'll rejoin us again this coming evening. 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
13: He's Robert Palmer, a tune that's taking off here in Europe and in Great Britain, just now getting started on the other side of the Atlantic. It's off the current Robert Palmer album called Clues. 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No, bad idea. It's supposed to rain tomorrow morning, you understand, but then you can stick it in the corner, because later on tomorrow afternoon, according to the folks that provide us with our daily weather distort, it's supposed to get brighter and some sunshine throughout Great Britain.
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0: That's it. The Hooked on Young stuff. It's 12:31 right now throughout Great Britain, 1:31 here in the Grand Duchy of Luxembourg. And on the European continent, this is indeed Radio Luxembourg, planet Earth's biggest commercial radio station. 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
1: Hi, this is the Kid, better known in the U.S. these days as David Allen Jensen. And I'm here to remind you that I'm back on 208 with a weekly show that features the pick of America's current single releases. It's called America's Top 45s, and it's compiled and produced in my new home of Atlanta, Georgia, USA. From the heart of Dixie to the heart of Europe, America's Top 45s. I hope you'll join me Mondays at 9.
0: Wouldn't miss it. No, not even. I tell you, old Kid Jensen comes on the radio, boy will knock your hat in the creek.

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1: 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Paddle to the metal. Oh, man. I should do this for a living.
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1: How about Fishful Thinking? Nah, too cute. C'est la vie? Would be better if I was French.
0: 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He has the confidence to spend more time on an actual boat.
1: 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Now we're getting somewhere.
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1: 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Boy, oh boy. Or barely awake. Paddle to the metal. Oh, man. I should do this for a living.
0: It feels good to be Boatu. It feels good to Geico.
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0: Dang, got a lot more miles to go.
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3: 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Ogni giorno, solo su Radio Moto for Peace, fatti stravolgere da voci uniche e sonorità indimenticabili. 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

Better days are coming, if no one told you. I hate to hear you crying over the phone, dear. For 7 years running, you've been a soldier. But better days are coming, better days are coming for you. So when the night feels like forever,